0: you say again?
1: I said, this is 910. Do you have a gust press here?
0: 910, gusting 15 to 25.
1: All right,
0: thank you. Hey, 911, what's your ETA, Hanchy?
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3: 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There's plenty happening this week, so if you're ready, let's go. Okay, before we start the new countdown, let's take a quick look back at the top 10 from last week. At 10, Bebe Rexha and David Guetta, Sad Girls. At 9, Clooney, Prospera and Tristan Henry, Good Girl. 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At 6, Silver Bumper, On Tonight. 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At 3, Another and 54 Ultra, Talk to You. At 2, Prospera and Clooney with Free Your Mind. And last week's number 1, Swedish House Mafia and Likely Lee with Happiness Is So Sad.
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I'm Walter Scott James, along with All Night Esquire. 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

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As beautiful as when we first met. 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
1: And a very good Sunday morning, Toronto and around the world. 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If there's a song you'd like to hear, let me know, we'll play it for you, okay? Let's get it started now with Chicago Classic from 1976. It's No Tell Lover. On Magic 105, we're playing it for you. Sunday morning, your weekend brunch, the greatest hits of all time.

0: 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Weekend brunch, 9:03 in the morning. Magic 105 and a half, the greatest hits of all time. Chicago and No Tell Leather. I won't tell, I promise. I won't say a word. You won't hear me say anything.
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0: I think I just did now. 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

0: Where do you think that band was originally from? How about Chilliwack, B.C.? Yeah, you'd be right. Magic 105 and a half, the greatest hits of all time. It's 9:12 in the morning on Magic 105, the greatest hits of all time. 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
0: Leading it, Lou Rawls, too. We are playing the hits right now. 12 degrees in Toronto as we continue in the sunshine today. Highs of 23 degrees, going to be lovely for you.

Vice rule the Rawls, okay? No one life to live. You gotta live it as best you can at Magic 105.5. 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Toronto Blue Jays are playing their

1979, Christopher Cross. Subtitled debut LP, by the way. It is Say You'll Be Mine at Magic 105.5. The greatest hits of all time. We're playing the hits for you. It's 9:19 a.m. 12 degrees and sunshine today. Complete weather details are coming up for you shortly right here at Magic 105. Peaches and Herb are reunited.

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1: Musical memory.
0: Cliff Richard, taking you back now to the very late 70s. Devil Woman.

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Be careful. Partly sunny skies for you today, folks. Highs of 22. That's 72 Fahrenheit going down to 9 or 49. Tomorrow, cloudy skies. Highs of 20 degrees. That's going down to 60 or 68 for high overall Fahrenheit, of course. Go down to 13 or 55. Mostly cloudy skies on Tuesday. Highs of 22. That's 72 going down to 12 or 54. Light rain on Wednesday. Still up in the 20s, though. 21 for your high. Go down to 70. 13 or 56. And on Thursday, light rain again. Highs of 22. That's 72 going down to 12 or 54. If you're keeping score right now, 14 degrees. Mostly sunny skies.

0: 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Couldn't get it right at Match 105 and a half, the greatest of all time. 9:32. I like that one.
1: Like this one, too. 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
0: David Gates and Red.
1: 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The greatest hits of all time.

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Was it Baby Spice? Sporty? Scary? Posh? Let me know. 9:39 in the morning at Magic 105.5, the greatest hits of all time. Randy's on your radio here with you. We're going to play the hits for you until 12 o'clock this afternoon. Groove lines are working at randyisontheradio@gmail.com. If there's a song you want to hear, you let me know. Take you back to the early 70s now. Tin Man.

That is one of the hippest lines I've heard in quite a long time. Oz never did give nothing to the Tin Man that he didn't already have. What do you think? 942 Magic 105.5, the greatest hits of all time as we continue to play the hits for you. It is Sunday morning, your weekend brunch. Eric Tag, of course, with Lee Ritenour. Is it you? No, it's me. Keep the groove lines open for you this morning. And Randy is on the radio at gmail.com for anything you want to hear. We're playing hits.

Eric Tag. Lee Ritenour at Magic 105 and a half, the greatest of all time. Is it you? Could be. Could be me, too. I don't know. 9:47 in the morning at Magic 105, playing it for you, the greatest of all time.

Jackie DeShannon asking the eternal question. Put a little love in your heart. How about that? My name is Randy. We're playing the hits for you until 12 o'clock this afternoon on the Grand Radio and, of course, on Bulldogs Radio as well as right here at Magic 105 on the Weekend Brunch. Now, if my audio sounds a bit strange today, I'm trying to work on it. I'm not sure what's going on. My mic line might be a bit funky, so if I kind of sound a little different, I'll be working on it during the show, but most likely I'll try to have it fixed for my next program. But so we'll see what's going on. Really not sure. And I can't do it live, so that's a bit of a problem. All right, all the way back at 9 o'clock this morning. Wrapping up, by the way, 49 minutes of nonstop for you. So No Tell Lover by Chicago. Lost in Emotion, Lisa and Occult Jam. My Girl, Gone, Gone, Gone. Chilliwack in there. One Life to Live, the incredible edible Lou Rawls for you. Christopher Cross, Say You'll Be Mine, Reunited, Peaches and Herb, Devil Woman, Cliff Richard, Couldn't Get It Right, Climax Blues Band, Make It With You, Bread, To Become One, The Spice Girls, Tin Man with America in that set for you, Is It You, Eric Tagg, and Lee Ritenour, and wrapping it up with Jackie DeShannon and Put a Little Love in Your Heart, which is pretty good advice, by the way. Toronto Blue Jays, thank goodness, mercifully, are going to be ending their season today. Later on this afternoon, 1:35 on the final Junior J Sunday. They lost yesterday 5-1 to the Cincinnati Reds. Now, here's the problem. They're going to be finishing last in the American League. Can you imagine that? Finishing last in the AL East. And last year, you know what happened. I don't have to remind you. You know what happened. So that is incredible. Anyways, onwards and upwards for next season. A whole bunch of people will not be back. You know it, right? Of course. Max Scherzer's not going to be here, and George Springer is going to be playing his final game. It's time to turn it around. It's not going to run it back. It's not going to do any good, of course. Toronto Maple Leafs are going to be taking on the Montreal Canadiens. The season begins this coming Tuesday, and am I excited for that? How about you? Are you jazzed? Are you totally excited for it? Well, should be a pretty good season. I know I'm optimistic because that's what I am. But because of all the changes, it should be exciting. Coming up later on, folks, I got the 11:10 stupid joke of the day. I also have the bozo of the week for you. So if there's a stupid criminal out there that did something, I'm going to highlight it for you. And if you want to hear a song, you let me know. Randy is on the radio at gmail.com. We will play it for you. Let's continue now with the emotions.

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0: 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Larry Coryell. And that is Angel on Sunset. 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
0: All right, we're rolling in hour number two of the program. And on this special occasion, well, it's probably not a special occasion. It's a Sunday morning, but guess what? I'm on the radio with Ray Parker Jr., Rodney Jordan's going to be here, Jackson Brown, and Roseanne Cash.

Yes, she was Johnny Cash's daughter, by the way. 10:04 in the morning at Magic 105.5, the greatest hits of all time. 7 year ache. Anybody who has kids knows that too. They have that same ache, of course. Kevin Crockett on Magic 105.

0: has for you this morning on Magic 105, the greatest hits of all time. Kevin Crockett.
1: How do you like that?
0: Not bad, eh? And the track is called Cruising in the Wind. As we continue to spin the hits for you this morning on your weekend brunch, good to have you aboard, folks. And today, I have a question for you, okay? Sunday mornings usually split the room in two, okay? People who treat today like a true quiet day of rest and people who ruin their own mornings by obsessing over Monday's to-do list for 8 o'clock tomorrow morning. Now, which one are you? Do you sit there and enjoy your Sunday mornings and think, no, I'm gonna sit back, I'm gonna listen to Randy, of course, have my coffee, maybe a bagel, some toast, whatever it is, and then you kind of climb into the day a little bit, and then after you're all set and you're feeling pretty good about yourself and got some things to do for the day, you don't really think about tomorrow. But that's one camp. The other camp is, oh my goodness, okay, what have I got to do good for tomorrow and my day? Because I know people who do that, so I'm kind of curious if you're one of those people. So send me a text, let me know if you're that guy or girl who obsesses about Monday mornings. All right, 10:09 in the morning at Magic 105, the greatest hits of all time, 14 degrees, mostly sunny skies right now. Going to continue that way all day long today, highs of 22. So if you're going to get outside and enjoy some beautiful sunshine and some gorgeous temperatures for this time of year, you go ahead and do it. Lots of good music on the way for you. Ray Parker Jr. is coming up, so you hang on.
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of all time. 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Rainy's on your radio here with you playing the hits. 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

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We're playing the greatest hits of all time. My name is Randy Synonymous. We're playing them for you. I got a request from my father-in-law coming up. 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

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My name is Randy, playing the hits for you until 12. 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

Smooth Jazz from Ronnie Jordan this morning. Magic 105 and a half. The greatest hits of all time. I'm still waiting on my answer, by the way. Trying to figure out Sunday mornings. Are you the one that does the rest, or are you thinking about your Monday? Let me know what you think, all right? 10:25 a.m. at Magic 105. The greatest hits of all time. Dean Martin on the request line.

0: My father Ron on the Quest Lines for Dean Martin at Magic 105. All right, I got some partly sunny skies in some parts of the city, but sunshine right now in downtown Toronto. Highs at 22, that's 72 Fahrenheit. Go down to 9 or 49. And tomorrow, cloudy skies. Highs at 20, that's 68. Go down to 13 or 55. Mostly cloudy skies for Tuesday. Highs at 22, that's 72 Fahrenheit. Go down to 12 or 54. Wednesday, light rain. Highs of 21, that's 70. Going down to 13 or 56. And on Thursday, light rain again. Highs of 22, that's 72. 12 or 54 for your low. Right now, mostly sunny skies in downtown Toronto, 14 degrees. Greatest hits of all
1: 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I like it.
0: Again, if the request lines are open for you this morning at randyisontheradio@gmail.com, if there's a song tickling your fancy, you let me know at randyisontheradio@gmail.com. I'm the Grand Radio Bulldogs Radio here with me this morning with Jackson Brown. It's gonna be somebody's baby. Just take the potato.

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1: 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Randy is on your radio with you on a very, very lovely Sunday morning. It is your weekend brunch, and it's good to have you aboard, folks. Do very much appreciate that you are here with me today, and I'm going to be back on the radio live for you this coming Thursday, so if you're going to be around, which I hope you will be, you can tune me in and have a great time. R&B, classic soul, funk, disco, and everything in between. So that is coming up this Thursday live at 7 o'clock right here on the mighty Magic 105, where we always do it for you. Ladies and gentlemen, it is time for your Bozo of the Week. Now, if you're new to my program, well, welcome aboard. I'm going to tell you about a stupid criminal. And did they get away with what they thought they were going to get away with? Well, today's Bozo criminal, of course, comes to us from Florida, actually from Largo, Florida, where the cops were called to a report of a domestic disturbance. Now, the victim reported that she was fed up with her boyfriend farting in bed and asked him to cease and desist. And he didn't take that too well, her request, and he attempted to place a chokehold on her, but she fought him off. Really, you think? Oh, my goodness. She actually bit his finger in the process. The order was restored, and after our serial farter was charged with domestic battery and strangulation, he was taken off to the cops, and guess what? Well, I'm sure you could figure out what happened next.

Inside Out. Phil Collins at Magic 105.5. Greatest of all time. My name is Randy, playing the hits for you till 12 o'clock this afternoon on the Grand Radio, Bulldogs Radio on your weekend brunch. Great drive from Lula James. Right on time. 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

Morning on the Mighty Magic 105, the greatest of all time. Randy is here with you. We are grooving together. Hopefully you're digging the tunes this morning. Max Scherzer on a bump today for the Jays as they wrap up a merciful 2026 campaign. And how disappointing was that for you, right? I know, everybody is thinking, hey, the Jays are going to be in the World Series again this year. We all did at the beginning of April, but they had different plans. Well, we'll find out how that's going to shake down next year when a whole bunch of changes happen. Here's Rod Stewart. Do you think

0: big record for Rod. Yep. From the 70s, of course. At Magic 105 and a half, the greatest of all time. Rod Stewart, and Do You Think I'm Sexy? Magic 105 and a half, the greatest of all time. Sunday morning, your weekend brunch. It's 10:52 a.m. now. And I'm, again, if the audio sounds a bit wonky today, a little bit weird, I'm trying to figure out what is going on with my microphone, and there's a whole bunch of really weird things. I don't know if there's a setting on my board. I can't really test it. So if it does sound a little bit funky this morning, don't worry. I will do my best to try and figure that out for you. Okay, I got a quick question for you. Okay, this is something that I find a little interesting. Everyone has that one pen or specific notebook that they hide in their desk drawer so nobody else in the house can walk off with it. Here's my question to you. What's the one ridiculously petty household item that you keep hidden because family members treat it like it's community property? Do you have one of those that you just, this is mine and you can't touch it, and you put it away and you make sure nobody touches it? Kind of let me know. Send me a text or, you know, jump on Messenger. Just kind of let me know what you think. I'm really kind of curious to see if there's that one little item that you have to keep in your own little space. Hey, everybody, this is Randy from the Mighty Magic 105. And you know what I love more than anything? Classic Top 40 radio. 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

0: Mattel was making $6.80 back in 1996. I'm making $6.80 now an hour right here at Magic 105 Radio, man. It just does not pay. I'm telling you. We're playing the hits. At least I'm trying to make a buck. Not always easy thing to do, of course. Ozark Mountain Daredevils on the Mighty Match 105.
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3: 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How you doing, Kemosabe? Yeah, Elton John on CBS FM, Party Songs Weekend. I'm Dan Ingram, proud to be with you. Let's do it to it.
0: 7:48 in the Big City. My name is Rick Blair.

is on Saturday, right? Yeah, I got it Saturday morning. It's Forgotten Retro Radio right here. Match 4 to 5 as we play it for you. The greatest of all time. Well, hopefully you enjoyed some of my work. Come join me every Thursday live at 7 o'clock in the evening Eastern as I play the greatest hits of all time. And you can join me Sunday mornings live at 9 a.m. for your weekend brunch right here on the Mighty Magic 105 CFRG Toronto.

playing the hits at 10:57 in the morning on the Mighty Magic 105. Yeah, baby. JT and your smiling face. Sunday morning, it is your weekend brunch.

0: JT doing it the right way at Magic 105.5. The greatest hits of all time Sunday morning at your weekend brunch. And your smiling face. 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
0: 11 o'clock on the dot on your Sunday morning at your weekend brunch. My name is Randy. Coming up this hour for you, I've got some Johnny Mathis. Jose Feliciano is going to be here. Jim Croce. And Janet Jackson gets us going on Sunday morning. Bulldogs and on the Grand Radio. Magic 105 Toronto. And keep in mind, those request lines are still working until the 11:40 this morning. Janet, composure, principal.

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0: Reverend Al Green and Let's Stay Together at Magic 105 and a Half, the greatest hits of all time. Sunday morning, it's your weekend brunch, 11:08 a.m. My name is Randy, here with you playing the hits until about 12 o'clock this afternoon on the Grand Radio. You're tuned in as well as Bulldogs Radio, so we really do appreciate that you're here. Here's a stat. This is actually very interesting. A recent workplace survey found that nearly 60% of people brew or buy a hot mug of coffee and consistently abandon the final 2 inches that's cold at the bottom of the mug. It's funny because I think I do the same thing sometimes. I guess if you're that person, why? You just don't like cold coffee? So, I mean, if your kitchen counter looks like a cemetery of half-drunk mugs by 10 a.m., congratulations, folks. You're not careless. You're just statistically normal. Incredible. So that is if you are, and I have my mug of coffee. I'm actually sitting right here. I had a cup of coffee this morning with my new Nespresso, which we tend to be using a lot around here. And I had the coffee, and I'm like, you know what? And I was doing some things in the studio, of course, getting ready. And all of a sudden, the bottom half of the coffee cup is cold. I'm like, I have a stat on that. Very interesting nonetheless. Oh, and I did ask a question a little bit earlier, and I'm kind of curious if you have an answer to this one. But that one thing that you have in your cupboard, in your drawer, that you... Yeah, it's mine. I don't want anybody in the family to touch it. Do you have that one ridiculously petty household item that you keep hidden because family members treat it like it's communal property? I'd love to know about it. You tell me if you've got something. You can send me a text if you want to at randysontheradio or gmail.com if you want to email to me. Whatever you want to do, I'm kind of curious if you have that. I'm trying to think if I actually do. And I'm not sure, actually, come to think of it. Gonna be a nice day today, folks. Beautiful sunshine today. Highs of 22, that's 72 Fahrenheit, going down to 9 or 49 later on. Tomorrow, cloudy skies, highs of 20, that's 68, going down to 13 or 55. And on Tuesday, mostly cloudy skies, highs of 22, that's 72, going down to 12 or 54 right now. 17 degrees here in the Big Smoke, and it is sunny. And it is time for your 1110 Stupid Joke of the Day, folks. If you're brand new to my show, welcome aboard. Really do appreciate you being here. I am going to tell you a joke, and you're going to rate that joke. Either it's going to be really, really bad, or it's going to be really good, and anything in between. And how do you do that? Well, very simple. If you've got my telephone number and you like me, and I like you, send me your vote. One is bad, 10 is really good. And if you have me on Messenger, you can do it that way as well. Just send me your vote that way. And the other way is randysontheradio@gmail.com, okay? Pretty simple. All right, here we go. If you're all seated comfortably, it is time for your 1110 Stupid Joke of the Day. A man caught a really, really bad flu. As he was recovering, his friend came over to bring him some soup to help him feel better. As soon as the friend walked through the door, the man coughed so violently that his false teeth shot across the room and smashed to pieces against the wall. "Oh dear," he said. "What am I going to do? I can't afford a new set." His friend patted him on the shoulder, said, "Don't worry, I'll get a pair from my brother for you." The man thanked him, and the friend said goodbye. Now, the next day, the friend came back with a bright and shiny set of teeth, which fit the man perfectly. "This is wonderful," said the man. "Your brother must be a very good dentist." The friend shook his head and said, "Oh, he's not a dentist. He's an undertaker."
1: Oh, goodness. Oh, there you go. Not good at all, is it? I don't think so.
0: So here's the thing. Last week, I shot a 9.2. 9.2. So I got to do better than 9.2. And if not, it's okay. It's not a big deal, right? It's not a big deal. But I want to try. So here's how you do. You jump on Messenger and you send me your vote at randysontheradio@gmail.com. 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And if all else fails, of course, folks, jump on randysontheradio@gmail.com. I will tabulate my scores, tell you how good or bad I did, and see if we can beat 9.2. So that is today's 1110 Stupid Joke of the Day. And I do remind you, if you have a joke that you think is really funny, you want me to read it on the radio, I will do that for you as well. So jump on, let me know at randysontheradio@gmail.com. Take you back now to the mid-80s. It's a good tune from Confunction. The track is Love's Train. Magic 105, the greatest hits of all time. Sunday morning, it is your weekend brunch.

Magic 105 and a half, the greatest of all time. Kind Function. Like that track, man. That's Love Train. And Magic 105 and a half, the greatest hits of all time. Sunday morning is your weekend brunch. All right, so the scores are coming in for today's 11-10 stupid joke of the day. Not looking too bad at all, by the way. Just want to let you know. And I thank you for all those votes. I'll run them down for you a little bit right here at Magic 105. Jim Croce, operator on Magic 105. Play

playing the hits. Magic 105 and a half. Operator, that's just not the way it feels. Jim Croce. Sunday morning at your weekend brunch. Playing the hits for you until 12 o'clock. My buddy Joe on the request lines for Queen. These are the days of our lives at Magic 105.

Magic 105, the greatest hits of all time. 11:25 a.m. My name is Randy with you, playing the hits. All right, the score is 11-10. Are in. And, I'll give you the update coming up for you on that one in just a few minutes. Not as good as where I want it to be, but nevertheless, it's always fun to get on the radio and play it for you. Jose Feliciano, Come On Baby, Light My Fire. 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
0: 11:29 a.m. Sunday morning is your weekend brunch. Jose Feliciano. Totally dig that tune. Hopefully you do too. This is Randy on your radio at Magic 105, the greatest hits of all time, playing the best music on the planet for you. And it is time to reveal the scores for today's 11:10 stupid joke of the day. And I do appreciate everybody who weighed in on them today. I think that we did okay. Not exactly where I wanted to be, but that's fine because it's what it's all about. My father-in-law Ron listening in this morning with a 10. Thank you very much for that. I hear. Let's do the claps. My dad listening in this morning with an 8. Joe, Allison, and Peter listening in this morning. 8.5 on that one. I'll take it. Thanks very much. Lewis and Mindy both listening in with 8s. Chris with an 8. Donna with a 9. And Gilby listening in with a 5. How about that? Ladies and gentlemen, thank you for the votes. I do appreciate it. 8.0 when you round it all up. Now, last week it was 9.2, so we got to do better next week. We will certainly try. And as I always mention, if you do have a joke you want me to read on the radio, I will be happy to do that at randyisontheradio@gmail.com. Partly sunny skies today, highs of 22, that's 72, going down to 9 or 49. On Monday, cloudy skies, highs of 20, that's 68, going down to 13 or 55. On Tuesday, mostly cloudy skies, highs of 22, that's 72, 12 or 54 for your lows. On Wednesday, light rain, highs of 21, that's 70, going down to 13 or 58. And on Thursday, 22 degrees at 72, going down to 12 or 54. And the big smoke right now, we are talking 17 degrees and sunny skies at Magic 105, the greatest hits of all time. Greatest hits of all time. I am playing the greatest hits for you this morning right here at Magic 105 on your Sunday morning. It is your weekend brunch. Do you know we're still about a month away from fall time change? But let's be honest, folks. Half of you are still probably driving around in your car with a dashboard clock that's 1 hour off from the last time change because nobody could find the manual on how to set it. And let me tell you this. That just happened to me, actually, a few weeks ago. I'm like, why is my clock back to daylight savings time? And so I had to make the change, but I was able to do it, which was good. But I had no idea why it was happening. Kind of crazy, isn't it? All right, ladies and gentlemen, it is 11:32 in the morning on the Mighty Magic 105 with Johnny Mathis. And life is a song we're singing at Magic 105, the greatest hits of all time.

0: Coming off his 1972 LP. I'm Coming Home. It's Johnny Mathis, and Life is a song we're singing on Magic 105, the greatest hits of all time.
1: It's going to be the saddest day of my life. I called you here today.

0: Manhattan's Let's Just Kiss and Say Goodbye. How am I doing? Magic 105, the greatest hits of all time. Sunday morning on your weekend brunch.
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0: I've got those request lines shut down now. We will take them again Thursday at 7 o'clock in the evening. So you can join me for that. Right here at Magic 105, where we play the greatest hits of all time. Kansas. All we are is dust in the wind.

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All we are is dust in the wind. Classic from Kansas. On your Sunday morning at your weekend brunch, 11:45 a.m. Sunday morning, as we continue to play the hits for you. Little River Band. 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

I pulled that one off the Ultimate Hits LP. Incredible. 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Islands in the Stream. Magic 105, the greatest hits of all time. When I met

great. Talent's gone way too early, unfortunately. Islands in the Stream, Kenny and Dolly at Magic 105 and a half. The greatest hits of all time, 11:53 a.m. Sunday morning to weekend brunch. England Dan and John Ford Coley, I'd really love to see you tonight at Magic 105.

Natural 5 and a half, the greatest hits of all time. England Dan and John Ford Coley, and I'd really love to see you tonight at Magic 105 and a half, as that's going to wrap it up for your weekend brunch. Ladies and gentlemen, thank you so much for being part of the program today. I do appreciate it. Always love having you here. I'll be back on the radio for you live on Sunday morning next week, of course, at 9 a.m. Eastern, right here at Magic 105, and of course, on the Grand Radio as well, and Bulldogs Radio. 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So that'll be coming up for you this Thursday. Coming up next on Magic 105, of course, you've got Forgotten Retro Radio with Jim Tyree. He's got some of those lost 80s and 90s songs, some of the 70s too, where you're going to say, man, I haven't heard that song in forever. Well, that's going to be coming up for you next. And Matt, and on the Grand Radio, you go back to regular programming as well as Bulldogs Radio. So until next Sunday at 9 a.m. and Thursday at 7, have yourselves an absolutely fantastic Sunday. Go Jays, go. Gone Jays, gone, I guess. And go Leafs, go. I'll have all that information coming up on Thursday. Rob Thomas and Carlos Santana take me home. This is Smooth. It's Magic 105, the greatest hits of all time. Have a great weekend, everybody. See you Thursday at 7. Ciao for now.

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3: 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I'm Eric Tucker, broadcasting from beautiful Northern California, and I'm about to play the top 20 hottest hits of the week. 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And last week on the show, Dominic Fike with Baby Doll made it to number one.
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3: Alright, we'll see if he can make it to number one for the second week in a row. 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

0: down this week at number 19, Is It Love? It's the Electric Top 20, and Bruno Mars recently performed in Miami, Florida at Hard Rock Stadium. I really wish I could have been there. Miami is one of my favorite cities. I bet the vibe was off the chain. And coming in at number 18, here's Risk It All from Bruno.
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0: Can't get out of it.
1: Earrings from Malcolm Todd. That's up two spots this week to number 17. Malcolm Todd just added 24 new shows across Asia, Europe, the UK, and Australia. You can check him out November through May for his Do That Again tour. Yeah, maybe you want to go. And coming in at number 16, Ariana Grande. Here's Hate That I Made You Love Me.
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11: 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It all plays right here on the Electric Top 20. Very busy weekend for Zara Larsson. She's going to be performing at the All Things Go Music Festival in New York City and Washington, D.C. And then she's heading on to San Francisco for the Portola Music Festival. Such a busy weekend. Zara Larsson coming in at number 15. Now, this song originally came out in 2015, Lush Life.
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13: Yeah!

from the World Cup, Shakira and Burna Boy with Die Die. That's coming in at number 14 here on the Electric Top 20. Well, Cardi B took a little break from music for a while. It was like 7 or 8 years between albums. She says that's not going to happen again. A new album is in the works, and she's going to be dropping it sometime in 2027.

0: Voice Persuades from Miley. That's up 6 spots this week to number 12. It's the Electric Top 20. And this weekend's musical guest on SNL, here's Cat's Eye with Animal.
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8: Dominic Fike with Baby Doll made it to number one last week, and you're going to find out if he can do it again. We're halfway to that number one song. I'm Eric here with the Electric Top 20, and a big real estate deal just happened. Taylor Swift and Travis Kelce just purchased a $5.35 million lakefront mansion in Ohio. It's outside of Cleveland, and this sounds like quite the place. It has 8 bedrooms, 11 bathrooms. I would not want to be responsible for cleaning that, though. A home theater, they have a wine cellar in this place, a fitness center so Travis Kelce can stay in shape to prepare for his games, and they do have a heated pool overlooking Lake Erie. It sounds pretty nice to me. I was just kind of surprised, though. Ohio? Well, actually, Travis Kelce is originally from that area, so it does make a lot of sense. Taylor Swift coming in at number 10, I Knew It, I Knew You.
9: The

Pedal. That's coming in at number 9 this week here on the Electric Top 20. I keep hearing how amazing it is to see a show at Red Rocks Amphitheater in Colorado. Well, Ella Langley is getting ready to perform there on October 7th. That should be a great time. There's just something about the acoustics and then the beauty of being outdoors in Colorado. I definitely want to see a show there someday. And coming in at number 8 this week, Ella Langley, Choosing Texas.

Beyonce Morning Dew coming in at number 7 here on the Electric Top 20. So nice to hear new music from Beyonce. And I have Eric Tucker. More of your favorite throwbacks on the way now at number 6. Tame Impala.

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8: Hey, it's Eric with the Electric Top 20. And it is MTV VMAs weekend. I love watching the VMAs. Now, this year, Ray is going to be performing, Shaboozy, Sienna Spyro, just to name a few. And Madonna is going to be opening up the show. She has 13 nominations this year. Of course, she did release Confessions on a Dance Floor 2. Great album. Highly recommend. In fact, I now own all of Madonna's albums. I'm a fan. And back in 1998, Madonna was also performing at the VMAs with this one right here. Here's Ray of Light.

0: Body Isn't Ready up two spots this week to number 5 here on the Electric Top 20. Olivia Rodrigo is performing two shows this weekend in Hartford, Connecticut. Coming in at number 4, Olivia, here's Stupid Song.
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0: Dominic Fike, Baby Doll, that's coming in at number 3 here on the Electric Top 20. Well, it looks like Drake might be going to court. Yeah, he's actually trying to sue Universal Music Group for promoting and releasing Kendrick Lamar's diss track, Not Like Us. That was a very unflattering song for Drake. He doesn't like it, and it looks like they could be bringing this to court in December. I'll definitely keep you posted on that. Number 2 this week, here's Drake with Janis, STFU.
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0: Coolio, Gangsta's Paradise. It was the number one song on this day back in 1995. I'm Eric Tucker here with the Electric Top 20. It's so much fun counting down the hits and playing all your favorite throwbacks. We'll do it all over again next week. So get your requests in so you can hear your favorite song on the show. I would love to hear from you. ElectricTop20.com. And of course, it is MTV VMA's weekend. And they're going to be paying tribute to George Michael. Yeah, a performance from Teddy Swims, Somber, and Ray. So look out for that. Number one on the countdown this week, here's Teddy Swims, Mr. Know-It-All.
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I'm Bill Smith. 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

hot pursuit and fiery auto crashes. Some will die in hot pursuit while sifting through my ashes. 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

My name is Bill Smith, and every week I host The Maple Tapes, which throws the spotlight for an hour on Canadian artists and their songs, past and present. 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

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She also had a top 10 smash that year with this song, Some Kind of Lover, here on Forgotten Retro Radio Spotlight segment.

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This is Billy Idol.

The spotlight keeps shining on forgotten lover songs this week on Forgotten Retro Radio. And this is the oldest song in our spotlight this week from 1978. It would hit the top 15 for Chicago that year, and it would be nearly 4 years before Chicago.

Our next Forgotten Lover song in the spotlight here on Forgotten Retro Radio comes from 1980. The name of the group is Change, and it would be the very first time that Luther Vandross would be on the charts in the United States, as he was the lead singer for a short time for this band. He would last about 15 months and then leave to start his solo career in 1981, but not before Change reached the top 40 with this song, A Lover's Holiday, in the spotlight segment here on Forgotten Retro Radio.

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1: And that also shuts down the spotlight for this week. 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
1: We'll do a different one next week. Tune in to find out what we'll focus on. 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
1: 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Angel from Cape Girardeau, Missouri wrote us an email and said she'd like to hear some Christopher Cross.
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1: Thanks for the request, Angel. And from 1980, this is Christopher Cross with Never Be the Same. 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

The Time Machine segment is just around the corner. Coming up next here on Forgotten Retro Radio. You don't want to miss it. We're going to be stuck in 1976. All our music in the next segment will be from that year. So come back with us. Right now, time for a retro commercial. As a kid, I loved this candy. My favorite was pineapple.

You're just in time here on Forgotten Retro Radio. My name is Jim Tyree, and our time machine breaks down each and every week in a different year. So in this segment, which we call the time machine segment, all the music will be from whenever the time machine strands us. All right, time machine, do your thing. 1976 it is. Enjoy the music over the next half hour or so from 1976. We'll take a look at the news and pop culture of the time. Let's start with the former lead singer of the Raspberries, who had just went out on his own in 1976. In the top 15 with this song, Never Gonna Fall in Love Again, it's Eric Carmen on Forgotten Retro Radio's Time Machine segment. 1976.

Trapped in 1976 here in the Time Machine segment on Forgotten Retro Radio. Some of the biggest news stories of the year included the first Martian landing as Mars Viking 1 landed on the planet. And in December of 1976, communist revolutionary Fidel Castro became president of Cuba. In the meantime, the British band Sweet hit the top five in the U.S. with this song, Fox on the Run, here on Forgotten Retro Radio's Time Machine segment.

We're stuck in 1976 here on the Time Machine segment this week on Forgotten Retro Radio. Let's take a look at what was happening in the world of sports in 76. The Cincinnati Reds, the Big Red Machine, won the World Series in baseball. The Boston Celtics won the NBA Finals. The Super Bowl was won by the Pittsburgh Steelers. Indiana won the NCAA Basketball Championships. And the Olympics were held in Montreal.

0: 1976 is the year for the Time Machine segment this week on Forgotten Retro Radio. And here's Henry Gross from that year writing this song about the death of Beach Boy member Carl Wilson's dog.
1: 1976.

0: think we've got time for one more here in the Time Machine segment on Forgotten Retro Radio this week. And while we kick off Wings, Let 'Em In, let's talk about the top five movies of the year in 1976. At number five is All the President's Men, of course, about the Watergate scandal. Silver Streak with Richard Pryor and Gene Wilder was number four. King Kong was number three. A Star is Born made it to number two. And the number one movie of 1976, Sylvester Stallone in Rocky.
1: Yo, Adrian, it's me, Rocky.

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0: everybody, welcome to another Week Dream. I'm Walter Scott James, along with the Art Man. Yeah, he's back, that famous producer. He's even famous now in Australia. Can you believe that? Okay, and also, All Night Esquire. Remember last week, if you were here, he's here for the 25th anniversary show. Said he didn't like country. All of a sudden, he's converted. He's gone out and bought himself a cowboy hat. He's taking horseback lessons. I'll tell you about that later.
1: That's perverted, Walt. Perverted.
0: Oh, yeah, and it's fiddle time up here. Art, did you have your fiddle out for the big fiddle festival here in the big town of Shelburne?
1: No, I just dragged my bow around town last night.
0: All right. Okay, ladies and gentlemen, we're going to try to get the All Night Esquire unstuck from that horse. And in the meantime, you grab yourself a partner. Get out on the old dance floor.
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0: ladies and gentlemen. It's Walter Scott James, along with the Iron Man and All Night Esquire. All Night Esquire, that is not a cowboy hat, buddy. It's a baseball cap with a picture of a horse. It doesn't count, so you're going to have to work
1: on
0: that.
1: It's close enough. I'm looking for a cowgirl.
0: And Art's job is to touch your microphone. You were complaining off air that he's touching your microphone. That is his job. Let's talk a little bit, Art Man, about the fact that you are like a big name now in Australia. Tell us a little bit about that.
1: Well, we're trying to drum up some fanfare down under. So this is going out to my cousin and his family. So to Jeff, Sam, Ben, and the newest addition to his family, Isabella Simone. Welcome aboard.
0: So that's great. That means we got four listeners in Australia now. We're gonna try to work.
2: Don't forget the koala.
0: That's five then. Ladies and gentlemen, welcome to our listeners from Australia. Let's continue on now.

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We list every song we play on the show, so be sure to check us out and follow along. Now let's get back to the music.

0: guitar there for you. Kind of like Art Wander style, I thought, maybe a little, eh?
1: Yeah, a little extreme.
0: All right. Hey, Allnight Esquire tells us we got a brand new sponsor. It's a little place called Valley Pizza.
2: Village Pizza.
0: Village Pizza.
2: We've said that five times.
0: In a big city of Tottenham. Oh, no, it's a village. Sorry. He keeps telling us it's a village. I didn't even know they had anything in Tottenham, but you tell us they do, Allnight.
2: Oh, we even have a barber shop.
0: All right. You've never been.
2: Just for once.
0: All right. Well, Larry, what do you think of that, Art?
1: Love it.
0: Yeah. We're going to go. When can we go?
2: You guys aren't invited.
0: That kind of figures. Okay. Well, welcome aboard there, Bernice. Actually, next week, Allnight Esquire is going to prepare some music that you like, and we're going to play it right here. Right now, I got five songs. These are all kicking songs. I can tell you, they are going to be loud and proud. So let's get started.

0: Top of the morning, officer.
1: Aye.
0: Is there something I can help you with?
2: What the hell are you driving here?
0: We had a small fire last night, but we caught it in the nick of time.
2: You have any idea how fast you were going?
0: Well, funnily enough, I was just talking to my friend about that. Our speedometer's melted, and as a result, it's very hard to say with any degree of accuracy exactly how fast we were going.
2: 78 miles an hour.
0: 78, huh? Well, yeah, I could buy that. Sure, I guess. You would know better than us, especially since we got a melted speedometer.
2: I can't let you go ahead in this vehicle.
1: Can't what?
2: No, it's not fit for the road. The vehicle will be impounded until such time as it can be made safe for travel on state highway.
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0: What do you think of that all night? It kind of reminds me of hospitality and some of the parties that we used to go to. You remember?
1: Oh, definitely.
0: Yeah. All right. Art, man, how'd you find it?
1: It's going to take me a little getting used to it.
0: All right. Well, I remember many, many moons ago when we used to party and we play some ZZ Top. We play a lot of, well, down south kind of rock. And one guy that we liked, Waylon Jennings, and he's no longer with us. But today we are going to go to the Vault of Treasured Hits and pick one of his best, one we used to play 25 years ago.

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1: This is a pretty love.

0: Esquire is here, Art Man is here, and we've come to the end of another show, and hope you've enjoyed it. Put a little bit of pop, we put a little bit of everything. Art Man, are you okay with all that?
1: Oh yeah, this is great. This is definitely great.
0: Okay, I want to welcome all our new listeners aboard, especially the ones down under in Australia there. Welcome aboard, and All Night Esquire bringing our new sponsor in. This is a young lady by the name of Mary Simon, and this is just a terrific CD. It's called Before I Fall. She's been compared to some other great Canadian singers, Sarah McLachlan. If you'd like to check out a little bit about her, go to her website, marysimon.com. Ladies and gentlemen, thanks so much for joining us, the Art Man, All Night. We'll see you again next week. Here's Mary Simon to take us out. Good night, everybody.

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all the way back to 1966 for that one. It's the Kinks and Sunny Afternoon. Before that, the Kingsmen gave us their rock and roll classic, Louie Louie. Well, a few weeks back, we played Neil Young's Cinnamon Girl. And a regular listener, and she'll know who she is, wanted to know where the inspiration came from for that song. Well, it's a doozy. The song was written by Young in a flu-induced delirium in 1969 while running a 103-degree fever at his home in Topanga, California. In his words, and I quote, "I wrote this song for a city girl on peeling pavement coming at me playing finger cymbals. It was hard to explain to my wife." Well, Sharon, there you have it, straight from the horse's mouth. The inspiration behind Neil Young's Cinnamon Girl. Well, let's get back to the music here on the Rock and Roll Bandstand as we dive into the 1980s. Starting with this one, as Cyndi Lauper explains plainly and simply what girls want.

was written in 1979, but Lauper didn't make it a hit until 1983. It was her debut single and shot all the way to number 2 on the Billboard Hot 100. That's Cyndi Lauper and Girls Just Wanna Have Fun. And these girls are having some fun as well, as they walk like an Egyptian. Here are the Bangles.

If you saw the movie, you'll remember the song. That's Eric Carmen off the Dirty Dancing soundtrack and Hungry Eyes. And before that, it was Journey featuring Steve Perry with Who's Crying Now? Reviving memories from back in the day with classic hits from back in the day. This is the Rock and Roll Bandstand.

You're listening to the Rock and Roll Bandstand. Have you been mining for some solid gold? Well, come on over to the Rock and Roll Bandstand and start digging here. The classic hits, all right here

Quick trip back through the 60s, that set. We just heard Julie Rogers from 1964 with The Wedding Song. Now, don't get confused, because Paul Stuckey of Peter, Paul, and Mary also had a song called The Wedding Song, but it was a completely different song. Julie Rogers' version is also known as You By My Side. Prior to that, it was Cream and their monster smash hit, Sunshine of Your Love, from 1967. And from 1965, Herb Albert and the Tijuana Brass, A Taste of Honey. Well, this next singer-songwriter is a Canadian who records under the name Aldo Nova. And two of the songwriting feathers in his cap are that he wrote Blaze of Glory for Bon Jovi and A New Day Has Come for Celine Dion. His only foray into the top 40 came in 1982 with this song. Here's Aldo Nova and Fantasy.

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0: And from 1987, this is Laura Branigan with Shattered Glass.

Well, somebody riddle me this. Where does the time go? We've made the turn and we're heading for home. But before we get there, I just want to remind you that this is your rock and roll bandstand. That's what you've been listening to, and we do it every week. So why not come on back next week and join us again for more of the same classic hits from the 60s, 70s, and 80s. But before we go, the rock and roll bandstand would like to pay tribute to an absolute superstar. The week this show was being recorded, we lost Dolly Parton. Tributes and accolades have poured in from all over the world. And there's little I could add that hasn't already been said. Her genre was country, but when she crossed over, she did it with style. Like she did with this one. Teaming up with Kenny Rogers, here's the late, great Dolly Parton and Islands in the Stream. May she rest in peace.

0: 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I'm Robert E. Sox. Thanks for being here.
1: 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Produced in Canada by Walter Scott James. This is Preston for Rock and Roll Bandstand. We will see you again next week.

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1: 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I'm your host, Dylan Stone. Time once again to let slip the dogs of radio as we get prepared to do another show. Now, this next song is about a prostitute. It was written for the film American Gigolo, where it